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You know, someone said the world's a stage and each must play a part. Fate had me playing in love with you as my sweetheart. Act one was where we met. I loved you at first glance. You read your lines so cleverly and never missed a cue. Then came act two. You seemed to change. You acted strange. And why, I've never known. Honey, you lied when you said you loved me. And I had no cause to doubt you. But I'd rather go on hearing your lies than to go on living without you. Now the stage is bare, and I'm standing there with emptiness all around. And if you won't come back to me, then they can bring the curtain down.

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You know what I'm gonna do? I'm gonna take my foolish pride, get it on a southbound freight, and let it ride. I'm gonna go back to the loved ones, the ones I left waiting so far behind. I wanna go home. Yeah.

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1: The girls are as fast as a game, or as bright as a flame, and you're always to blame. The girls are as pink as a light, or as dark as a night, ah, but they're always right. The girls are as cold as a sphinx, always dreaming of minx, and they'll

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The girls that play with your heart, that tear your part, you're never too smart. The girls that throw you from towers, they'll whip you with flowers, it depends on the hours. The girls will treat you like trash, or let you be brash, it depends on your cash.

deep in the heart of the South London concrete jungle, there lives a strange creature. Beware, the South London lover boy.